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0: 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And now is the time for the latest and hottest show. Remember, Kiyoyozi is the number one drive show for the Southern Highland. 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